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Still got sand in my sweaters from nights we don't remember. Do you miss me like I miss you? Messed around and got attached to you. Friends can break your heart too.

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2: 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'Cause when I leave for the night, I ain't coming.

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